long, long time I've been looking at you. Long time you've been looking at me. Most times it's just, hey, how you doing? Sometimes I get so

Some of them might have come, some of them might have gone, some of them may never be the one. I wonder if you wonder as the years roll along.

alone, we'll get together. Someday when we're both alone, find out if our dreams are all that they seem. Find